You know the way my blood runs, 'cause darling, you're the only one. Can you and I go somewhere? Go somewhere we can be alone. Lying like John and your

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It looks beautiful.

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1: When the only sound in the empty street is the heavy tread of the heavy feet that belongs to a lonesome cop. She opens shop. When the moon so long has been gazing down on the wayward ways of this wayward town, that a smile becomes a smirk.

sale. Appetizing young love for sale. Love that's fresh and still unspoiled. Love that's only slightly soiled.

Nova. Something about you. Well, I'm looking at you, whatever. Keep looking at me. You're scared now, right? 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